time to step back, step back, step back, step back, step back, step back.

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inside the Worldwide Show once again. Welcome along. Minimalism, all about that word right now with James Blake. A track called Order.

and music from the Pyramids. They were the great revelation of the Worldwide Festival 2011 in set. Five guys based out of Ohio, made some records in the 1970s and reformed recently, just around that spiritual jazz Sun Ra zone. And there'll be more from them. They're going to be recording a new album as well. Kind of touching the blues, touching the spaced out jazz stuff. Hope you're feeling good this week. I'm in a good state of mind. Had a brilliant time at the Worldwide Festival, of course, but one of the bad bits of news that came at the end of the festival was the death of a great producer, his name, Fonce Mizell.

always ahead of the curve. The name is Digo. New album, 2000 Black. He's now based out of Brooklyn, New York. The Monarch. Him and IG Culture. Forerunners, British, Broken Beat, New Soul. Before that, Johnny Hammonds, produced by Larry and Fonts, R.I.P. Mizell. An album that every home should own, called Gears. Why Can't We Smile, the track from that. I'll be playing a little selection, special mix in memory of Fonts Mizell a little bit later on in this week's show, plus a mix from Machine Drum. It's the Worldwide Show. GP.

0: The air like jet fighters. A black sound set my heart to flight. I saw the dolphins jumping, no, it's time to get fight.
1: This is worldwide.

Ossie and the Mystic Revelation of Rastafari. Big up David Rodigan for the show last week. Had a huge response on Twitter, Facebook and all the other areas. Wonderful stuff. It was a new singer-songwriter from the Los Angeles Reason before that with a track called I Can Only Give You Everything. Nick Waterhouse, watch that name. And before that from her brand new LP, which is really good, a real return to form for Jill Scott, and the track called Rolling Hills.

The Jackson 5, as produced by Fonts and Larry Mazel, and music before that from Donald Byrd, Bobby Humphrey, A Taste of Honey, Marvin Gaye. Music produced by the Mazel brothers. Fonts, of course, one half of that, and one quarter of the corporation who produced tracks like I Want You Back for the Jackson 5. A great, true pioneer in production over the last 40 years. Rest in peace. He died at the age of 68.

play that one especially to Jojo in Vienna. How bad is that tune? It's called Bob James by Semtech. And got to say, a big amount of travellers from the Austria region, FM4, down at the Worldwide Festival in Set this year. Also big up all the Belgians. Yes, yes, over 200 from Brussels and beyond. Big up FM Bruxelles. And of course, strong French contingent. Oui, la France, Radio Nova. Rémi Colpo-Coupoul. C'est comme ça je dis ton nom? Anyway, he absolutely smashed it on the beach on a Sunday night. Laurent Garnier. Grand Brow Frick, Dame Funk, amazing. Jamie XX and Joy Orbison and Ramadan Man and Code 9. Big, big sets. Incredible live from James Blake, The Pyramids, Awini Sagoma, Zara McFarlane, Rafael Sadiq, especially when he did a couple of the real deep soul tracks from his musical heritage. Sky and The Answer sounded amazing. Big up to everyone who was down at the Worldwide Festival 2011, 6th edition. Gonna have a special feature on the festival in next week's show, by the way.

Got a great mix coming up from Machine Drum, New York native producer, one half of Sepul Cure, worked with Theophilus London amongst others, did some great tracks with him. And he recently released his Room album on Planet Moo. Going to be doing some shows around the UK and beyond. Great producer, one of the forerunners right now. Music on the way from Machine Drum, Dark Sky, Crystal Clear, Sepul Cure and more. Before we play that though, don't forget full track listing of this show can be found at GilesPetersonWorldwide.com. Also, you get podcasts there and plenty of other things. I'm about to do a few dates in Canada and the United States. Going to be playing in Los Angeles and New York, Chicago, Toronto, Montreal. Maybe a show in San Francisco too.

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Need Some Love, produced by Machine Drum. 1987 spelled backwards, Party Up, Rockazoid remix. Ricky Rick and Spoek Mthombo, Drive Me Home. Blah Blah Blah on a Machine Drum remix for City Night Records. Cabin Boy Swag edit of Chris Brown, Beautiful People, Machine Drum featuring Mickey Fax, Fresh Kids. Lunice, Juice, Machine Drum, Alom, VIP. Dark Sky with High Rise, Crystal Clear, Clove Dagger, T-Pain Fantasy, and The Sepulchre, Eternally Yours. That's forthcoming on Hot Flush. Time for a bit of this.

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1: It was the sound of Machine Drum in the mix for Worldwide. 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

Calbata remix out of Tel Aviv for Count and Sinden, Roll Out. Feeling that one. Big up everybody who was at the Panorama Bar recently, Hot Flush Party. Really enjoyed playing there. Love, hope you enjoyed. Don't forget next week's special feature, Worldwide Festival in Sets. Leave you with Marlowe, the big one from the festival for me, one of them anyway.

0: And that was Carl G and Manu Chao with Viando por el Mundo, 6:38 in the morning. So, Olivia Rodrigo, definitely having a great summer this year. She's already hung out at festivals with her musical idol, Robert Smith. In August, she'll be hosting her very own festival, Daisy Jane Fields, in Irvine, California. Be featuring an all-female lineup and stars like Chapel Roan, Dochi, Mitski, Bikini Kill, and more. And now with her new album, You Seem Pretty Solid for a Girl So In Love, Seem Pretty Sad for a Girl So In Love, Olivia Rodrigo has just broken streaming records and received a lot of praise. Is the record also a good summer album? Well, FM4's Michi Pichler has the answer for you.
1: Wer noch den passenden Soundtrack für seinen Summerfling sucht, ist bei Olivia Rodrigo und ihrer dritten Platte Gold richtig. 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

0: Diese Sendung wurde präsentiert vom Kultursommer Wien. 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
2: Good morning. 7 o'clock, time for the news headlines. The U.S. demands Iran publicly announce that the Strait of Hormuz is open. And Spain advances to the semifinals of the Men's Football World Cup. Here's Shane O'Callaghan with the FM4 News.
3: Thanks, Dave. The U.S. is demanding a public statement from Iran guaranteeing that the Strait of Hormuz is open and that vessels navigating the key shipping lane will not be attacked in order to allow talks to continue. Meanwhile, mediators from Qatar have traveled to Iran with the goal of salvaging the previously agreed U.S.-Iran deal. The BBC's Peter Bowes has more.
4: In a briefing with reporters, senior officials said a message to Iran's leadership had been conveyed through regional mediators. It demands that Tehran publicly acknowledges that the Strait of Hormuz is open and pledges to stop firing on commercial ships. The Trump administration says Iran violated the Memorandum of Understanding it signed with the U.S. 3 weeks ago by repeatedly attacking vessels in and around the strait.
3: The Ukrainian capital, Kyiv, has come under renewed Russian missile attacks. The city's mayor, Vitaly Klitschko, said at least 6 people have been injured in the overnight strikes. The attacks have also reportedly damaged buildings and sparked fires in several parts of the city. And in Austrian news, the Neos party has expelled MP Veit Dengler from both the party and its parliamentary caucus. Dengler had drawn attention during the federal budget debate when he urged lawmakers to vote against the budget for the chancellor's office. Der Standard reports that he was expelled after his colleagues noticed him recording a confidential caucus meeting about his actions during the budget debate. According to Die Presse, Dengler intends to remain a member of parliament.
1: Men's Football World Cup.
3: And Spain set up a World Cup semi-final against France as they edged past Belgium by 2-1 last night. FM4's Tom Midler reports.
5: For the second successive game, Mikel Merino produced a late winner for Spain. Fabian Ruiz had put them ahead in the first half before Charles de Ketelaere headed in a Belgian equaliser, Spain's first goal conceded at this World Cup. With extra time looming, the substitutes made the difference. Belgium had to switch goalkeeper Thibaut Courtois for Senna Lammens, and the replacement stopper spilled a shot, allowing the freshly introduced Merino to nip in and fire home the winner for Spain, who stretched their unbeaten run to 36 games. Tonight's quarterfinal pits 2 top strikers against one another. Erling Haaland and Harry Kane will face off as Norway play England at 11 p.m. Tom Midler, FM4 News.
3: Now to the weather. Mostly sunny and very warm across the country today. Expect some afternoon cloud with a few isolated showers or thunderstorms in the southeast. Highs are ranging from 25 to 33 degrees.
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10: That's right. Good morning. The sun is up, and it's a Saturday, which, you know, I mean, it's always better than it being a Thursday or a Wednesday, right? Mostly.

0: can't let them trouble you. 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
1: It's gonna be okay.
0: I know I befuddle you. But don't let it get to you.
1: Don't let it get to
0: just
1: you.
0: Know that they miserable.
1: Miserable.
0: And know that behind every smile.

That's Vince Staples, Blackberry Marmalade, 7:16 in the morning. If you haven't noticed, Norway's Erling Haaland has become a fan favorite at this year's Football World Cup, not only for scoring two goals against Brazil and his Viking looks and Naruto run and his rather interesting love for unusual Hermes handbags. It seems he has managed to actually reignite now his career as a rapper as well, because 10 years ago, when he was 16, Erling Haaland was in a rap group called Flow Kings, and they released a song called Kigo You. Listen to this. Gutta, kan dere slutte å prate så mye?

0: Rechtsspieße. Action's time, richtig arre.
1: Yeah. You have to watch the video as well. They're on a playground improvising choreography. And it, as you might expect from Ailing, it's hilarious. Now, you might say, it is a good thing that he became a football player. But you know how it is. The internet never forgets. And now the Norwegian producer, Kygo, the artist behind Selena Gomez's It Ain't Me, remixed Holland's track. And it's currently number one in Norway on Spotify. So you know, of course, what we're going to do, right? We're going to have a listen to the Kygo remix of Kygo U.
2: Fint gjort. Og inn mot Haaland!

0: That was The Hanging Gardens with War of Feathers. Before that, Maggie Rogers with Want Want and Jesse Ware with Free Yourself. And, of course, we kicked it off with Kygo and the Flow Kings. The remix of Kygo U from Adding Holland. How's your week been so far? Mine's been pretty good. I've spent most of it watching clips of Erling and dokus and everything I could find about him because, he managed to actually hook me in like no other football player has ever done before. I know I'm falling into the whole trap that everybody else has fallen into. But hey, it's fun, right? I mean, he's massively entertaining, and it's a great thing to think about and watch rather than, you know, doom scrolling and stuff like that. If you haven't had a chance yet, there are some really interesting docus about him you may want to check out. We're coming up now on 7:30, and we're actually at 7:30. It's coming up on 7:31. Time to shake the moneymaker, I guess.
1: K.O.-Deals bei Mediamarkt. Welcher Deal gewinnt bei dir? Der 65-Zoll Philips TV mit Kinogefühl um 999 Euro oder der 65-Zoll TCL TV mit Spitzenhelligkeit um 579 Euro? Entscheide du. Let's go. Mediamarkt.
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5: Good morning.

That's Philia with Method Acting. Before that, we had Generation with Storm 2 and kicked it all off with Solana and Killer Tunes and Okunkun. 7:52 in the morning on a Saturday, like I said. How's your week been? You know, like I mentioned before, I was watching mostly Erling Haaland videos. I also ran across one that was rather intriguing. I never expected to see. Of course, the problem with AI these days is that you never know if what we've seen is real or not. I watched a walrus celebrate a birthday party. A walrus with a princess tiara on and drinking out of a straw in a giant cup. Yeah, sounds like AI, but apparently it's real. The worst thing is, who knows anymore?

0: Diese Sendung wurde präsentiert vom Kultursommer Wien. Das gratis Open-Air-Festival ab 10. Juli auf Bühnen in der ganzen Stadt. Alle Infos auf kultursommer.wien.
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2: Good morning. 8 o'clock, time for the news headlines. The U.S. demands Iran publicly pledge not to attack ships in the Strait of Hormuz. And Apple sues OpenAI. Here's Shane O'Callaghan with the FM4 News.
3: Thanks, Dave. The U.S. is demanding a public statement from Iran guaranteeing that the Strait of Hormuz is open and that vessels navigating the key shipping lane will not be attacked. The demand comes ahead of negotiations scheduled for today in Oman. President Trump has repeatedly said the ceasefire is over, but he said the two sides have agreed to continue talks. NPR's Franco Ordonez has reports.
4: President Trump says Iran's leaders reached out to his team asking to continue talks and that they've agreed to do so. But he says in a Truth Social post that the U.S. has stated to them, quote, in no uncertain terms, that the ceasefire is over. The U.S. and Iran have been trading significant strikes over the last few days. Trump, who just returned to Washington from the NATO summit in Turkey, warned that more strikes were coming in retribution for Iranian strikes on ships sailing through the Strait of Hormuz. But he also insisted that the U.S. would not be returning to full-scale warfare with Iran.
3: The Nigerian military has rescued 46 children kidnapped by Islamist militants. A government spokesperson said the children were abducted about 2 months ago from 3 schools in Oyo State in southwestern Nigeria. The kidnappers killed one person during the attack on the schools and later killed a teacher they'd abducted. The spokesperson said several terrorists were killed and 8 were arrested during the rescue operation. The U.S. tech giant Apple has filed a lawsuit against the artificial intelligence developer OpenAI for allegedly stealing trade secrets. Apple says former staff misappropriated confidential information to help the makers of ChatGPT develop consumer products. The BBC's Lily Jamali has more.
5: So what's being alleged here is that OpenAI actually stole confidential company information that was brought to them by former Apple employees. A couple of former Apple employees are name-checked, including a former executive there, Tang Tan, who is now the head of consumer hardware at OpenAI. And they say that he directed people who were interviewing from Apple to bring actual parts of hardware that they were working on at Apple. OpenAI has responded to the BBC saying they have no interest in stealing trade secrets from other companies in Silicon Valley.
3: A man has been holding a woman hostage in a supermarket in the Marienfelde district in Berlin since late last night. A police spokesperson said the man took the woman hostage and threatened her shortly after 10 p.m. The police have cordoned off the area around the store, and the special operations unit is on site. The incident was still ongoing early this morning. Now to the weather. Mostly sunny and very warm across the country today. Expect some afternoon cloud with a few isolated showers or thunderstorms in the southeast. Highs are ranging from 25 to 33 degrees.
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2: 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Enjoy the trip. We're going to be here for a little while still. I'm going to kick it off with what everybody should do first thing in the morning. Wake up, get out of bed, and dance.

take chances, and they'll tell you that there aren't any answers. And I'm starting to agree, but I woke suddenly in the path of a lightning ball. Fortune, people talking all about fortune. Do you make it or does it just call you?

That was Barry Can Swim with Return to Bebo. Before that, Empire of the Sun music on the radio. 8:31 in the morning. Mentioned before, it's been a good week. I mean, at least for me. I don't know how it's going for you, but I've been enjoying myself immensely simply by the sheer weirdness going on out in the world. I mean, aside from the absolutely memeable joy of Erling Haaland and, of course, watching a walrus drink out of a sippy cup. There's also been now the rise of Count Binface. For those of you who may have missed out, Count Binface is an intergalactic space warrior who is running for an election against Nigel Farage and Clacton. In Britain, because apparently Nigel Farage was under investigation for, let me check my notes now, shady shit. And apparently one way of sort of like calling off that would be to have a by-election. So he called a by-election. The rest of the parties were like, nah, we ain't playing that game, and decided not to put anybody up. But Count Binface came down from outer space to help us all out here, and has been running a rather successful campaign, apparently, against Nigel Farage. His political platform is fairly simple. One of the most important things is he vows to definitely build at least one affordable house, and then do something with the hand dryer at the men's loo at a pub somewhere. Important things, but primarily drawing a lot of attention to some of the shadiness that has been going on, thanks to Nigel Farage. If you haven't had a chance, you have to check out Count Binface. Count Binface is called Count Binface because he has a bin face. He's literally wearing a bin on his head, as well as some space armor, which, you know, he is probably the best-dressed politician I have ever seen. And the fact that he is also, on top of that, an intergalactic space warrior is pretty cool. Although, technically, he's not. He's actually an author of political satire for the BBC. But Count Binface is so much cooler. I prefer to

acid green, aquamarine. The girls are dancing in the sand, and I throw my cellular device in.

0: Diese Sendung wurde präsentiert vom Kultursommer Wien. Das gratis Open-Air-Festival ab 10. Juli auf Bühnen in der ganzen Stadt. Alle Infos auf kultursommer.wien.
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2: Good morning, 9 o'clock, time for the news headlines. The U.S. demands Iran stop attacking ships in the Strait of Hormuz. And Russia launches missile attacks on Kyiv. Here's Shane O'Callaghan with the FM4 News.
3: Thanks, Dave. The U.S. is demanding that Iran publicly pledge that the Strait of Hormuz is open and that vessels navigating the key shipping lane won't be attacked. The demand comes ahead of negotiations scheduled for today in Oman. U.S. officials said Iran had told them that the attacks on commercial ships were by a group of hardliners trying to undermine the talks. The BBC's Kashyar Jonidi has more.
4: The hardliners within the establishment were very much against deal with the Americans from day one. They want revenge. And during the funeral procession of Ayatollah Khamenei, there were instances where the president, Masoud Pezeshkian, or the foreign minister were chased and followed by those hardliners who oppose any kind of agreement with the Americans. That puts pressure on the government in any future dealing with the Americans. And at the same time, the hardliners are openly calling for the killing of President Trump. That will be considered in the calculations of the Americans when they are talking with the Iranians.
3: Ukrainian officials say the capital Kyiv has come under renewed Russian missile attacks. The city's mayor, Vitaly Klitschko, said at least six people had been injured in the overnight strikes. The attacks have also reportedly damaged buildings and sparked fires in several parts of the city. The Russian liberal opposition politician and war skeptic Boris Nadezhdin has been added to the Kremlin's list of so-called foreign agents. The move bans him from political activity roughly 2 months before Russia's parliamentary election in September. Among other things, he's accused of calling for participation in unauthorized assemblies. The Kremlin has largely silenced government opposition and criticism in Russia.
1: Men's Football World Cup.
3: And Spain set up a World Cup semifinal against France as they edged past Belgium by 2-1 last night. FM4's Tom Midler reports.
5: For the second successive game, Mikel Merino produced a late winner for Spain. Fabian Ruiz had put them ahead in the first half before Charles de Ketelaere headed in a Belgian equaliser, Spain's first goal conceded at this World Cup. With extra time looming, the substitutes made the difference. Belgium had to switch goalkeeper Thibaut Courtois for Senna Lammens, and the replacement stopper spilled a shot, allowing the freshly introduced Merino to nip in and fire home the winner for Spain, who stretched their unbeaten run to 36 games. Tonight's quarterfinal pits two top strikers against one another. Erling Haaland and Harry Kane will face off as Norway play England at 11 p.m. Tom Midler, FM4 News.
3: Now to the weather. Mostly sunny and very warm across the country today. Expect some afternoon cloud with a few isolated showers or thunderstorms in the southeast. Highs are ranging from 25 to 33 degrees.
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2: With Dave Dempsey. That's right. Sun's up. Sunshade's on. Coffee's cooking. What more do you need? It's a Saturday morning. Best day of the week, right? So, let's get going with a little bit of non-monogamy.
8: Yo,

That was Pixie, Daisy Chain. Before that, Rosemary Alaba with another heartbreak song. Coming up at 9:30 in the morning. Now, if you happen to be in or around Feldkirch, you probably already know where to go and what to do this weekend. Because, yeah, it's finally Pool Bar Festival time again. The Altes Hallenbad in Feldkirch has opened its doors on Wednesday, and the program on this weekend features everything from the Pool Bar Quiz to Canadian singer-songwriter Mariana Beaulieu. You can even watch the World Club at the Pool Bar Festival. But I recommend that before, or actually even instead of watching Norway versus England, you go and see Jose Gonzalez and our favorite rapper Fiva on the Pool Star Pool Bar stages. Enjoy.

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6: 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Hier ist Shane O'Callaghan mit den FM4 News. Hi Shane.
7: Thanks, Connie. The U.S. has called for Iran to publicly pledge that the Strait of Hormuz is open and that vessels navigating the key shipping lane won't be attacked. The demand comes ahead of negotiations scheduled for today in Oman. President Trump has repeatedly said the ceasefire is over, but he said the two sides have agreed to continue talks. The BBC's Peter Bowes has more.
8: The latest talks are due to take place later today in Oman, led by the Vice President, J.D. Vance. Donald Trump has made it very clear that he sees that the ceasefire has ended, but he has said that he wants these talks to go ahead. But what is very clear from the briefing by officials and the words of Donald Trump over the last few days, and that is that the Trump administration is running out of patience with Iran's leadership.
7: The Nigerian government says its military has rescued dozens of school children and teachers, roughly 2 months after they were kidnapped by Islamist militants in Oyo State in southwestern Nigeria. NPR's Jewel Bright reports.
9: A spokesperson for Nigeria's president says the children and their teachers were rescued by security operatives following an operation that left several of their abductors dead. Details of the operation have not been released, but authorities say 8 kidnappers were arrested. A total of 39 school children, aged between 4 and 16, and 7 teachers were taken during the abduction in May, and at least one teacher died in captivity. The abduction sparked anger across Nigeria and led to several protests and strike actions by teachers across the country. School abductions for ransom have become commonplace across Nigeria in recent years amid a worsening security crisis in the country.
7: Police in Berlin say the hostage situation at a supermarket in the city's Marienfelde district has ended after the perpetrator was overpowered and the hostage freed. According to police, a man had been holding a female employee hostage in the store since around 10 p.m. last night. And in Austrian news, the Neos party has expelled MP Veit Dengler from both the party and its parliamentary caucus. Dengler had drawn attention during the federal budget debate when he urged lawmakers to vote against the budget for the chancellor's office. Der Standard reports that he was expelled after his colleagues noticed him recording a confidential caucus meeting about his actions during the budget debate. According to Die Presse, Dengler intends to remain a member of parliament. Now to the weather. Mostly sunny and very warm across the country today. Expect some afternoon cloud with a few isolated showers or thunderstorms in the southeast. Highs are ranging from 25 to 33 degrees.
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6: Guten Morgen an diesem Samstag, dem ersten Tag, an dem endlich ganz Österreich in den Schulsommerferien ist, auch der Westen. Ich hoffe, ihr seid jetzt erst aufgestanden oder liegt jetzt schon im Freibad.
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3: Thanks, Connie. The U.S. has called for Iran to publicly pledge that the Strait of Hormuz is open and that vessels navigating the key shipping lane won't be attacked. The demand comes ahead of negotiations scheduled for today in Oman. President Trump has repeatedly said the ceasefire is over, but he said the two sides have agreed to continue talks. The BBC's Barbara Plett-Usher has more details.
4: What we know is that Iranian state media has said that the foreign minister is in Oman for talks on the Strait of Hormuz. And this is after mediators from Qatar visited Iran yesterday in an attempt to get these talks going again. U.S. media also reported that there would be some kind of resumption of negotiations in Oman today and that the Vice President J.D. Vance would be leading the U.S. negotiating team, although that has not been officially confirmed.
3: Ukrainian officials say at least 10 people, including a child, have been injured in a Russian missile and drone attack on the capital, Kyiv. Ukraine's Air Force says the city was targeted with 10 missiles and over 120 drones. Explosions and fires were reported across several parts of the capital. The Russian liberal opposition politician and war skeptic, Boris Nadezhdin, has been added to the Kremlin's list of so-called foreign agents. The move bans him from political activity roughly 2 months before Russia's parliamentary elections in September. Among other things, he's accused of calling for participation in unauthorized assemblies. The Kremlin has largely silenced government opposition and criticism in Russia. The U.S. tech giant Apple has filed a lawsuit against the artificial intelligence developer OpenAI for allegedly stealing trade secrets. Apple says former staff misappropriated confidential information to help the makers of ChatGPT develop consumer products. NPR's John Ruich reports.
5: Apple is accusing two former employees who went to work for OpenAI of stealing confidential information. One of the two people is OpenAI's chief hardware officer, who leads the company's efforts to develop consumer AI devices. The other worked on sensitive product development programs at Apple before moving to OpenAI. The lawsuit accuses them of illegally accessing Apple computers and files, and it alleges that OpenAI has, at every level and in coordination with business partners, been stealing Apple's trade secrets and confidential information. The two companies had partnered together to fold AI into Apple's Siri, but that fell through, and Apple is now working with Google to improve the digital assistant.
3: Now to the weather. Mostly sunny and very warm across the country today. Expect some afternoon cloud with a few isolated showers or thunderstorms in the southeast. Highs are ranging from 25 to 33 degrees.
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2: Einen schönen Samstagvormittag. 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
2: Das heißt, noch 2 Stunden. Und hier jemand, der heute auch auftritt beim Electric Love Festival. Viel Spaß allen, die dort gerade sind.
9: Du lebst so, so, so. Es gibt kein Morgen.
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0: Diese Sendung wurde präsentiert vom Trendmöbelhaus Mömax. 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
2: Es ist 12 Uhr, die Schlagzeilen. Präsident Trump sagt, USA und Iran vereinbaren weitere Gespräche und Verletzte nach russischem Raketenangriff auf Kiew. Hier ist Shane O'Callaghan mit den FM4 News.
3: Thanks, Connie. The U.S. is demanding that Iran publicly pledge that the Strait of Hormuz is open and that ships navigating the waterway won't be attacked. The demand comes ahead of negotiations scheduled for today in Oman. U.S. officials said Iran had told them the attacks on commercial ships were by a group of hardliners trying to undermine the talks. The BBC's Kashia Jonadeh has more.
4: The hardliners within the establishment were very much against deal with the Americans from day one. They want revenge. And during the funeral procession of Ayatollah Khamenei, there were instances where the president, Masoud Pezeshkian, or the foreign minister were chased and followed by those hardliners who oppose any kind of agreement with the Americans. That puts pressure on the government in any future dealing with the Americans. And at the same time, the hardliners are openly calling for the killing of President Trump. That will be considered in the calculations of the Americans.
3: Ukrainian officials say at least 10 people, including a child, have been injured in a Russian missile and drone attack on the capital, Kyiv. Ukraine's Air Force says the city was targeted overnight with 10 missiles and more than 120 drones. Explosions and fires were reported across several parts of the capital. Police in Berlin say the hostage situation at a supermarket in the city's Marienfelde district has ended after the perpetrator was overpowered and the hostage freed. According to police, a man had been holding a female employee hostage in the store since around 10 p.m. last night. The motive for the incident remains unclear. Thousands of Haitian and Syrian immigrants with so-called temporary protected status in the United States are now losing their work permits. It comes after a recent Supreme Court ruling cleared the way for the Trump administration to revoke the TPS designation that had allowed them to stay in the country legally. NPR's Catherine Mobley reports.
5: An estimated 15,000 Haitian immigrants live in Springfield, Ohio. Those who came into the U.S. under TPS no longer have that protection. This also means they no longer have a valid work permit and driver's license connected with that TPS. Rose Thalmer Joseph is with the Springfield Haitian Support Center. She says people are anxious.
6: They're asking what they are going to do, or they will be able to feed their family if they don't have any work permit. We don't have the answer.
5: Meanwhile, the Department of Homeland Security is offering $2,600 and a free flight home to those willing to self-deport.
3: Now to the weather. Mostly sunny and very warm across the country today. Expect some afternoon cloud with a few isolated showers or thunderstorms in the southeast. Highs are ranging from 25 to 33 degrees.
2: Thank you, Shane.
7: FMP. Connie Lee.
2: Also noch ein Stündchen und hier ist der Chinese American Bear und dem kann ich nur beipflichten. Turn up the radio.

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0: Diese Sendung wurde präsentiert vom Trendmöbelhaus Mömax. 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
2: Es ist 13 Uhr, das sind die Schlagzeilen. USA und Iran vereinbarten offenbar weitere Gespräche und Verletzte nach russischem Raketenangriff auf Kiew. Hier ist Astrid Nolte mit den FM4 News. Hi Astrid.
3: Hi Melissa. The U.S. has called on Iran to publicly declare that the Strait of Hormuz is open. It comes as negotiations are set to take place later in Oman. President Trump says both sides have agreed to continue talks despite the recent escalation in hostilities. Iran's foreign minister, Abbas Araghchi, has meanwhile arrived in Oman. The BBC's Barbara Platt-Usher has more.
4: U.S. senior officials were saying that they want a public statement which says Iran will stop shooting at ships in the Hormuz Strait and that all channels of the strait are open. Iran has been insisting that the only safe passage is a route through its waters along its coast. And the latest escalation was triggered when ships that were using a different route through the waters of Oman, which is on the other side of the strait, were attacked. So the Americans want a clear statement that this is not going to happen. The Iranians have made very clear that they want to keep control of the strait because it's a really valuable card to be able to disrupt the global economy.
3: Russian missiles have struck the Ukrainian capital Kyiv, triggering air raid sirens and a series of explosions early on Saturday. Officials say at least 10 people were injured. They say the attack damaged a non-residential building and sparked a fire at an office block. Meta says it has removed a new feature that allows users to turn anyone's public Instagram photo into an AI image. NPR's Bobby Allen reports.
5: Meta's AI feature, Muse Image, automatically opted in users, meaning anyone with a public Instagram profile could have their photos turned into AI without their consent. That sparked swift blowback from many users, privacy advocates, and Hollywood, which criticized the AI image maker as a threat to copyright and a person's likeness. One user wrote on X, quote, "Think about what that means. Your kids, your precious moments, your face. Meta feels entitled to it and is betting you won't dig 3 menus deep to say no." In a statement, Meta said they heard the feedback that the feature missed the mark, saying its intent was to provide a useful creative tool on Instagram.
3: And officials in East Tyrol say a wildfire that broke out Friday afternoon and spread across 10 to 12 hectares of land is now under control. They say around 170 firefighters and helicopter teams worked in the night and this morning to contain the fire in Virgin and are continuing to monitor the situation. They say heat and winds initially caused the fire to spread. To the weather, today's forecast is mostly sunny and warm with a chance of isolated rain and storms in the southeast. Highs between 25 and 33 degrees.
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1: 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Irans Außenminister ist im Oman eingetroffen und Geiselnahme im Berliner Supermarkt beendet. 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
2: Thanks, Melissa. Iran's foreign minister Abbas Araghchi has arrived in Oman ahead of scheduled negotiations with the United States. President Trump says both sides have agreed to continue talks despite recent escalations in hostilities. Trump has also threatened more strikes on Iran in response to what he says are threats to assassinate him. NPR's Emily Feng has more.
3: Trump wrote on Truth Social that, quote, 1,000 missiles are locked and loaded and aimed at Iran should Iran try to act on what he says are threats to assassinate him in, quote, many corners of the globe. But in a separate earlier post, the president also wrote that the U.S. had agreed to resume talks with Iran. This week, the U.S. launched strikes on dozens of sites across Iran after accusing Tehran of attacking ships in the Strait of Hormuz. The U.S. has been pushing Iran to declare the strait open. Iran's foreign ministry spokesperson blamed the U.S. for the recent escalation, saying it was the U.S. who violated a ceasefire first and that breaching commitments was an American, quote, habit.
2: Police in Berlin say a hostage situation at a supermarket in the city's Marienfelde district has ended after the suspect was overpowered and the hostage freed. According to police, a man had been holding a female employee hostage in the store since around 10 p.m. last night. The motive remains unclear. Employees who witnessed the incident are receiving emergency counseling. Ukraine's President Volodymyr Zelensky says 11 people were injured in the latest overnight Russian bombardment of Kyiv and Odessa. The BBC's Danny Eberhard reports.
4: President Zelensky posted video of firefighters at the smoldering remains of smashed buildings in Kyiv. He said the attacks had damaged civilian infrastructure, residential buildings, offices and a seminary. In Odessa, the regional governor spoke of damage to civilian infrastructure, residences and a medical clinic. Russia has a very different take. Its Ministry of Defense said sites for the production and storage of drones had been hit in Kyiv, as well as port infrastructure in the Odessa region, used for military cargo and fuel. Meanwhile, Ukraine continues its concerted attacks on Russian shipping in the Sea of Azov.
2: And the U.S. tech giant Apple has filed a lawsuit against the artificial intelligence developer OpenAI for allegedly stealing trade secrets. Apple says former staff misappropriated confidential information to help the makers of ChatGPT develop consumer products. The two companies had partnered together to fold AI into Apple's Siri, but that fell through, and Apple is now working with Google to improve the digital assistant. To the weather, today's forecast is mostly sunny and warm with a chance of isolated rain and storms in the southeast, highs between 25 and 33 degrees.
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1: So, jetzt aber. 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Ihr hört das FM4 Festival Radio mit mir, Melissa Erhardt. Und das hier sind Almost Monday. Schön, dass ihr zuhört.

0: statt und Trump setzt die New York Times unter Druck. Hier ist Astrid Nolte mit den FM4 News. Hey Astrid.
1: Hey Melissa. Iran's foreign minister Abbas Araghchi has arrived in Oman ahead of scheduled negotiations with the United States. President Trump says both sides have agreed to continue talks despite the recent escalation in hostilities. A U.S. delegation led by Vice President J.D. Vance is also expected in Oman later today. NPR's Willem Marks has more.
2: Iran's foreign minister arrived in the Omani capital of Muscat on Saturday, with the possibility of further talks involving U.S. officials not yet publicly confirmed by either side. The Iranian state-backed Fars news agency said Iran will not enter into talks with American negotiators until the United States reverses its positions, as Foreign Minister Abbas Araghchi criticized the Trump administration for failing to uphold its side of a previous agreement. Earlier this week, Iranian forces fired on several commercial tankers in the Strait of Hormuz, precipitating retaliatory U.S. airstrikes across Iran. On Truth Social Friday, President Trump promised to decimate and destroy all areas of Iran should they attempt to follow through on reported threats to assassinate him.
1: Ukraine's President Volodymyr Zelensky says 11 people were injured in the latest overnight Russian bombardment of Kyiv and Odessa. The attack triggered air raid sirens and a series of explosions in Kyiv early on Saturday, with officials saying a non-residential building was hit and a fire was sparked at an office block. The Trump administration has summoned several New York Times journalists after they reported on security concerns involving the new Air Force One. The National Press Club described the decision to issue the subpoenas as an extraordinary assault on the freedom of the press. The BBC's Aletra Naismith reports.
3: The new Air Force One was a gift to President Trump from Qatar. It's a plush, retrofitted Boeing 747 with $400 million of improvements. Donald Trump wanted it ready as soon as possible. But the New York Times reported this week that the jet lacks some of the advanced security features of its predecessor, including anti-missile capabilities. It said the Secret Service requested the new plane be switched back to the old Air Force One as a security precaution for part of President Trump's trip to the NATO summit in Ankara.
1: And officials in East Tyrol say a wildfire that broke out Friday afternoon and spread across 10 to 12 hectares of land is now under control. They say around 170 firefighters and helicopter teams worked in the night and this morning to contain the fire in Virgen and are continuing to monitor the situation. They say heat and winds initially caused the fire to spread. To the weather, tomorrow's forecast is mostly sunny and warm. Some lively winds in the mountains and the east. Highs between 23 and 31 degrees.
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0: Was ist besser als ein Samstagnachmittag im Sommer? Ein Samstagnachmittag im Sommer mit dem FM4 Festival Radio. Wir schauen uns an, was auf den Festivalbühnen dieses Landes passiert, damit ihr kein FOMO habt. Melissa Erhardt, mein Name. Ich hoffe, ihr habt einen entspannten Tag bis jetzt. Und das hier ist Yell.

0: Mujtaba Khamenei has issued a new public statement days after his father, who was killed on the first day of the U.S.-Iran war, was buried. NPR's Hadil Alshalchi reports.
1: In his second audio address, Iran's current leader, Ayatollah Mujtaba Khamenei, called his father's killers, quote, criminals, and promised to uphold the late Supreme Leader's legacy. We pledge to take revenge for your pure blood and all the martyrs of these two wars, Mujtaba Khamenei said, referring to Iran's war with Israel in June 2025 and the current war with the U.S. and Israel. Like his first address in March, Mujtaba Khamenei's speech was read by a news anchor on Iranian state media, and the leader did not appear on camera. Three of Ayatollah Ali Khamenei's sons attended his funeral this week, but his fourth son and successor, Mujtaba Khamenei, was not seen publicly during the day's long procession.
0: The Trump administration has summoned several New York Times journalists after they reported on security concerns involving the new Air Force One. The paper said the Secret Service requested the plane be switched for the president's trip to Turkey. The National Press Club has called the decision to issue the subpoenas an extraordinary assault on the freedom of the press. Ukraine's President Volodymyr Zelensky says 11 people were injured in the latest overnight Russian bombardment of Kyiv. There were also strikes in the Odessa region. The BBC's Danny Eberhard reports.
2: President Zelensky posted video of firefighters at the smoldering remains of smashed buildings in Kyiv. He said the attacks had damaged civilian infrastructure, residential buildings, offices and a seminary. In Odessa, the regional governor spoke of damage to civilian infrastructure, residences and a medical clinic. Russia has a very different take. Its Ministry of Defense said sites for the production and storage of drones had been hit in Kyiv, as well as port infrastructure in the Odessa region.
0: And 10 newly identified victims of the Srebrenica genocide have been laid to rest as Bosnia and Herzegovina marks the 31st anniversary of the atrocity. Louis Krishak is the country's acting high representative.
3: Svaka žrtva imala ime.
4: Every victim had a name, a family, a life, and a future that were taken away from them. Today, we pay tribute to the victims of the Srebrenica genocide and share the pain of their families, whose loss can never be compensated. We have a duty, both to those who came before us and to those who come after us, to preserve the truth and support peace and reconciliation.
0: To the weather, tomorrow's forecast is mostly sunny and warm, some lively winds in the mountains and the east, highs between 23 and 31 degrees.
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5: 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Und weil wir nicht alle die ganze Zeit auf Festivals sein können, unsere Rückenwinde es auch einfach nicht mitmachen, sind wir uns ehrlich. 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Und das hier ist Dua Lipa mit Don't Start Now, live in Mexiko 2025. 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
0: 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That was such a treat. That was such a treat.
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0: Diese Sendung wurde präsentiert vom Trendmöbelhaus Mömax. 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
1: 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Es ist gleich 17 Uhr, hier sind die Schlagzeilen. Gespräche zwischen USA und Iran finden im Oman statt und weitere Opfer des Srebrenica-Massakers identifiziert. 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
2: Thanks, Alisa. Iran's Foreign Minister Abbas Araghchi is in Oman as mediators try to find a way to end the war with the United States. A U.S. delegation led by Vice President J.D. Vance is also expected in Oman today. NPR's Emily Feng has more.
3: Iran's Abbas Araghchi is in the Gulf country of Oman today. The two countries have been trying to hammer out an agreement to open the Strait of Hormuz, but Oman is against Iran's proposal for Tehran to collect mandatory tolls on ships passing through. Oman has been an important diplomatic back channel between the U.S. and Iran as well. And the U.S. has tried to open a safe maritime channel that hugs Oman's coast and bypasses Iranian control of the strait.
2: U.S. President Trump has meanwhile threatened more strikes on Iran in response to what he says are threats to assassinate him. Iran's leader, Mujtaba Khamenei, has issued a public statement vowing to avenge his father, Ali Khamenei's killing on the first day of the U.S.-Iran war. 10 newly identified victims of the Srebrenica genocide have been laid to rest as Bosnia and Herzegovina marks 31 years since the atrocity was carried out by Bosnian Serb forces.

0: The BBC's Jacob Evans reports.
1: There are gaps between the narrow marble headstones at the Srebrenica Memorial Centre, where families hope to bury their long-lost loved ones next to other relatives massacred in 1995. Today, 10 more men, aged between 20 and 56, had their coffins carried through the crowds and their headstones finally erected. More than 8,000 Bosniak Muslim men and boys were killed by Bosnian Serb forces in Srebrenica. In their attempts to hide their crimes, soldiers moved victims' remains between various mass graves. It's made formal identification extremely difficult, but thanks to tireless archaeological digs and forensic examinations, more victims are being identified each year.
0: And firefighters in southern Spain are still battling to contain a wildfire that has claimed at least 12 lives. Officials say teams are searching for 23 people, and the fire has destroyed 6,600 hectares of forest and shrubland. To the weather, tomorrow's forecast is mostly sunny and warm, some lively winds in the mountains and the east, highs between 23 and 31 degrees.
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2: Alice Ocean sagt Servus, grüß euch und hallo. Gibt's eine bessere Art, in den Samstagabend zu starten als mit den FM4-Charts? I highly doubt it. Die kommenden zwei Stunden darf ich euch unsere Top 40 Tracks der Woche präsentieren und wir starten gleich mal rein mit Lara und Without You.

But I keep on dancing, keep on dancing. 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Nice one. Look.

0: Lil Jules mit Into the Sun auf Platz 17 der FM4 Charts. Und gleich geht's damit auch weiter. Davor gibt's noch die Schlagzeilen.
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0: Es ist 18 Uhr. Verhandlungen zwischen USA und Iran finden im Oman statt und Tote nach russischem Gleitbombenangriff auf Sumy. Hier ist Astrid Nolte mit den FM4 News.
3: Ministers in Oman as mediators try to find a way to end the U.S.-Iran war. Meanwhile, Iran's leader, Mojtaba Khamenei, has issued a new public statement vowing to avenge his father's killing. NPR's Hadil Alshalchi reports.
4: In his second audio address, Iran's current leader, Ayatollah Mojtaba Khamenei, called his father's killers, quote, criminals, and promised to uphold the late supreme leader's legacy. We pledge to take revenge for your pure blood and all the martyrs of these two wars, Mojtaba Khamenei said, referring to Iran's war with Israel in June 2025 and the current war with the U.S. and Israel.
3: Officials in Ukraine say at least 4 people have been killed, including a young girl and 7 others injured in a Russian glide bomb attack on the northeastern city of Sumy. Officials there are warning of further attacks as Russia steps up its targeting of civilian infrastructure. The Trump administration has subpoenaed several New York Times journalists after they reported on security concerns involving the new Air Force One plane. The BBC's Aletra Naismith reports.
5: The new Air Force One was a gift to President Trump from Qatar. It's a plush, retrofitted Boeing 747 with $400 million of improvements. Donald Trump wanted it ready as soon as possible. But the New York Times reported this week that the jet lacks some of the advanced security features of its predecessor, including anti-missile capabilities. It said the Secret Service requested the new plane be switched back to the old Air Force One as a security precaution, part of President Trump's trip to the NATO summit in Ankara.
3: And a speedboat carrying tourists

0: from India has capsized off southern Vietnam, killing 15 people. Officials say 36 people were on board the boat near the southern island of Phu Quoc. 21 are receiving emergency hospital treatment. Officials say the vessel may have overturned due to strong winds and rough seas. To the weather, tomorrow's forecast is mostly sunny and warm, some lively winds in the mountains and the east, highs between 23 and 31 degrees.
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0: 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Then we'll eat a pork pie, and we'll drop a couple of 7s or 50s each. Means we'll miss out Monday, but come out smiling.
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9: 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Gespräche zwischen USA und Iran finden im Oman statt und Trump droht dem Iran erneut. 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
10: Thanks, Alisa. Iran's foreign minister is in Oman as mediators try to find a way to end the U.S.-Iran war. Iranian media say Abbas Araghchi will discuss the passage of ships through the Strait of Hormuz. U.S. negotiators are also due there. The BBC's Kasra Naji, meanwhile, says there are tensions within Iran's leadership.
11: The problem in Iran is the division amongst the people in the regime. And the hardliners are pushing. They say we cannot sit at the negotiating table with the people who killed our supreme leader. The message that came across from the hardliners is that they want to continue with the war. They don't want to have negotiations. And they want to kill President Trump.
10: U.S. President Trump has threatened more strikes on Iran in response to what he says are threats by Tehran to assassinate him. Posting online, he said the U.S. military was prepared to carry out attacks for a year or more that would, quote, completely annihilate Iran. Iran's leader, Mujtaba Khamenei, has vowed to avenge his father's killing. Tributes are being paid to the South African footballer Jayden Adams. He died just weeks after he played for his country. Police say they're investigating the cause of his death. Meanwhile, Norway are scheduled to play England today. NPR's Kayvon Antonio Herdani has more.
12: Norway, absent from the World Cup since 1998, has been a dark horse with one spearhead, Erling Haaland, whose two goals helped eliminate Brazil. He's tallied 7 goals so far. England eliminated Mexico 3-2. The winner will face Argentina or Switzerland in next week's semifinal in Atlanta. If England and Argentina advance, it will be a repeat of one of the game's fiercest World Cup rivalries. They faced off in 1966, 86, 1998, and 2002.
10: To the weather, tomorrow's forecast is mostly sunny and warm. Some lively winds in the mountains and the east, highs between 23 and 33 degrees.

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0: But I want drum and bass. Drum and bass.
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My search is over.

0: a G. You're testing me? 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

G. You're testing me? 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Testing me, I make the sound boy rest in peace. Respectfully, I make the girl them respect the G. You're testing me? 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Testing me, I make the sound boy rest in peace. 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

the pistol grip. I don't love hoes, meaning aiming at your skull. Smoke out, riding with the pistol grip.

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That's right, y'all. We are on the airwaves through the speakers and into your ear. The show known as the DKM, better known as the Digital Confusion Mix Show. And tonight, the wild summer ride continues on our summer special that we do live in Vienna at the Wiener Blumenrad at the Bar in Prater, where we turn up the volume and we give you Volumenrad. And tonight's guests are the final 3 hours of exactly how it went down over at the Volumenrad. Our special guest tonight, from out of Argentina, the DJ known as Fede Fröstl, and the DJ known as Tosh from Thessaloniki. Let's get right into it. All 3 hours, exactly how it happened. We ain't gonna talk about the music. Let's be about the music. It's Digital Confusion Mix Show, the Volumenrad special number 7.

Welcome everybody to Walloon Run. Today we present DJ Tash, a long way from Greece. Grecia for the Spanish speakers. This is Walloon Run.

Make some noise for the DJ from out of Thessaloniki, Greece. The DJ known as Tosh. Make some noise.

for Lumen Ron right here at the Vina Prata. We're about to have some fun with the sounds of DJ Time.

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They held up and they stood for it, glory to God. But when you go back to the Bible, it's full of wealth. And it's full of miracles and signs and wonders. And it's full of goodness and it's full of meanness. 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Those are the demons, not the people. I love the people. Didn't know that, did you?

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